down without a sword or a gun. For the gold and the silver you're searching is hidden out there underground. But there's a beast on the cloak

0: than a comb.
1: Mama was queen of the mambo, papa was king of the Congo. Deep down in the jungle, last I banging my first bongo. Every monkey like to be in my place instead of me, cause I'm the king of bongo, baby, I'm the king of bongo bong.

Houston date. It's still gonna hit, we might be later. So maybe someone to set what's on my mind, 'cause I need a break just for a minute. Gonna be speechless for

Money green, money red, money, money in your head. 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

0: connected to cable television increased like 3 times. Let's say the communication, political communication game turned from press to television. So this Ronald Reagan himself was also very aware of his image, his public image. And I think in this period, there are many other subjects I really found also in the United States of America in the 80s, queer culture called the bold culture, which was a culture against the marginalization of queer people during the pandemic of the AIDS. So I really found in that period all the ingredients to be able to connect with the original spirit of the piece, and at the same time, a way or a language that allowed me to create a production that is closer to the audience and can make the audience feel that this story is not an exotic story that we see from outside, but something much closer to us.
1: Also er möchte unbedingt, dass das keine exotische Geschichte von irgendwo ist, sondern dass wir wirklich etwas damit anfangen können, wenn wir das sehen. Und deswegen hat er nachgedacht, diese Geschichte spielt in Boston in den USA und er hat das Ganze in die 80er Jahre verlegt, zur Zeit von Ronald Reagan, als das Kabelfernsehen auch ganz hoch gepusht 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Wie ist die Arbeit an der Staatsoper? How does it feel? What is it like working here?
0: Well, Staatsoper is one of the temples of opera, not so. Since I was a kid, I've been attending opera performance since I was 10 years old, so it's been 28 years now. It's a dream working in a house like Staatsoper. I have attended many performances also as an audience these past years. So it's very exciting and you really feel this vibe inside. Everybody is very committed. The soloists are extraordinary and the whole team is very... I felt very welcome from the beginning. I am a shy person, so it's not that, you know, at the beginning I need my time to feel comfortable myself. So the first week I was still a bit overwhelmed with the situation. This is something that I was working with my therapist 2 days ago. You know, I've always dreamt when I was a teenager of working in a house like this, in a piece like this, with singers like Anna Netrebko. I mean, she has been my diva for 20 years. So it takes a bit of time also to be comfortable with the situation, not because of them, but because of me. But now that I am really connected to that, I'm having such a wonderful time and it's really a dream. So I really hope the audience enjoys the show as much as me and my team we are enjoying this process.
1: Also für ihn ist das wirklich was sehr Besonderes. 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
0: Yes, I mean, I started singing because not because I wanted to be a singer, but because I wanted to be a director. I wanted to be a director, an opera director, since I was 10 years old. Since the very first time I went to the opera that night, I decided that this would be what I would do in my life. So I decided to study singing to understand how they performed. I think I am a very empathetic director because of that, because I understand how the body works, I understand how the mind works in some situations, and I try to feel them comfortable and try to work with their own tools, not imposing other tools. And I don't think they get that I started singing myself at all, but I think they get this empathy from me. I normally say that I don't consider the director to be on top of the pyramid, but on the bottom of the net, like really holding everybody, and this is my job, pointing the direction, but then trying to make them to feel comfortable and empower them to deliver the production. Then I try to be, you know, empathetic with them.
1: Also er versucht immer, ein sehr empathischer Regisseur